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7: Storm team, another nice night tonight, mostly clear skies and then partly cloudy later on with lows in the upper 50s. 80 for your high tomorrow, sunshine, beautiful day. And then Sunday we do have some lingering rain chances with highs in the mid 70s. So we will keep you in the know as we get closer. Right now in downtown Jonesboro from the First National Bank Foxhole, it's 72 degrees on the Fox.

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0: 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Stabber to Frigo wishing all of our moms a happy Mother's Day weekend.
1: 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Mommy! 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

it's 8 o'clock, and we've got another extra long playlist picked out just for you. Bailey Zimmerman's on it, Mitchell Tenpenny, Tucker Wetmore, and the great Lainey Wilson in the 8 o'clock hour right here on The Fox.

94.9 The Fox. Well, if you know anything about me, you know I get pretty paranoid at night, especially if I'm home alone. Well, wasn't home alone, but I did have something interesting happen to me the other night.

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0: Hannah Beer on 104.9 The Fox. Well, I can't believe I forgot to tell this story last night, but Wednesday night, 4 a.m., here comes my four-month-old wide awake and crying. And so I went in there, and he was not going back to sleep, so I ended up feeding him and hanging out with him for a little bit. And I'm yawning now because I'm still tired. As he was falling asleep, I started hearing noise, and I get phone notifications from his camera whenever he's crying and things, so I always set my phone down on the dresser when I come in and forget about it. So, anywho, left my phone over there, and I'm sitting there, he's asleep, and just rocking in silence, really. All of a sudden, I hear banging outside of our house, and I'm like, what is happening? And of course, I'm going to the worst. I'm like, we're getting robbed, I'm gonna die. So I sit there for a little bit, and I keep hearing it, and I'm like, okay. So I get my phone. Before anything, I just try to call Nick from the other room. Doesn't answer because he sleeps like a rock. So great, I'm going to die alone. So then I lock the door, the nursery door. I have not left the nursery. Lock the nursery door. Mom's like, why wouldn't you just look out the window? Well, because I don't want to reveal myself. So I feel like I'm in like a panic. So anyways, I finally pull up our cameras, and I've gotten ring notifications. Somebody's at the front door. There is a motion at the front door. And so, but I can't. I don't have the ring subscription, so I can't look back. Anywho, I end up going to like our home security camera footage, and there was banging, but it wasn't a human. There was a raccoon. This is kind of sad. There was a raccoon climbing up each of our posts looking, and we have birds that, you know, have little nests up there. I'm sure they're protecting eggs right now. I don't even want to know what happened. I couldn't see. But he was jumping and climbing each of those posts one by one, and that's what I heard. So the only thing getting robbed was those birds' nests, which is so sad, but I was okay. But I was convinced. I thought I was seeing the light. I was like, this is it. But thank goodness I'm okay. So everybody's okay. Thank goodness Weston's okay. Nick's okay. You know, I guess the raccoon. I don't know. But looking back, I probably should have looked at that camera quicker and banged on that window so he would have gotten scared off. But man, no. 4 a.m., you have a different type of fear.
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4: Team. Mostly clear skies for the most part tonight, with lows in the upper 50s. High around 80 with sunny skies tomorrow. Then we might have some rain chances on Sunday with highs in the mid-70s for Mother's Day. Right now in downtown Jonesboro from the First National Bank Foxhole, it's 68.

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1: 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Mom! Mommy! 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
4: I knew I'd see her around. I'd be at some party. She'd show up and I'd be walking out. Across some parking lot, hiding behind her sister. 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She'd be at the red light beside me in that white Maxima with the sticker on the back. I'd act.

Lines, county lines, closing in on me. I see them everywhere together. It's hitting a little too close to home. She's so far gone, she didn't go far. She

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0: Texas. That is Ella Langley on 104.9 The Fox. It's Ellie hanging out with you, and I hope you're having a great Friday night. Hey, if you're planning on being in town tomorrow, especially in the Jonesboro area, it's A-State graduation, so be mindful of that. Don't be, you know, leaving the house at the last minute expecting the roads to be clear, because they will not be. This town is going to be packed full of people, so if you're listening to The Fox and you're here in town for that or for Mother's Day weekend, thanks for listening, and if you like it, you can take us back with you when you download the 104.9 The Fox app powered by Barton's. Build it better. But here's my traffic warning for tomorrow. That's my reason for this. This is my traffic warning. So don't leave at the last minute or else you will be late. So, but get out of the house. Don't be afraid. You can check out everything that's going on at thefox1049.com and the Fox app. We have a Fox Country calendar that has all of the events for this weekend on there. So you can make plans to do something fun and get out in this nice weather before it maybe rains on Sunday.
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Man, she has grown. Well, hey, Best of Northeast Arkansas winners, you're about to be revealed. Your award is waiting, and we'll talk about it up next. Right now, it's Cody Johnson.

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7: Storm team, mostly clear skies tonight with lows in the upper 50s. Highs around 80 with sunny skies tomorrow. Then we'll be in the mid-70s Sunday with some rain chances. Right now in downtown Jonesboro from the First National Bank Foxhole, it's 64 degrees on the Fox.

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1: 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Mom! Mommy! 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

0: 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Well, we're almost to the 10 o'clock hour, and that means more of the same, more of your favorite country artists, and fun community talk coming up next. 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

0: 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Hey, Jelly Roll's coming to town. Kind of. He's coming to Fox Country. 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
0: 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From the K8 Storm Team, mostly clear skies tonight with lows in the upper 50s. Beautiful Saturday tomorrow, sunshine with a high of 80, and then we'll be in the mid 70s with some rain chances on Mother's

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It is going to be such a sweet weekend. Mother's Day, A-State graduation, lots of good things to celebrate, and good weather. Bare minimum, good weather. 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

0: topless in a hotel room on Jonesboro's Fox Country. It's Ellie hanging out with you, and we're going to keep the fun going in the 11 o'clock hour. 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

0: 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It is going to be beautiful. I know we have a little bit of rain chances on Mother's Day, but don't let that get you down. It's still going to be a great day of celebrating your mamas and loving on them. But tomorrow, man, it's going to be nice. We'll talk about it up next on the...
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0: Storm team, mostly clear skies tonight with lows in the upper 50s. Beautiful Saturday tomorrow, sunny skies, highs around 80. Then we'll be looking at mid-70s on Sunday. We do have some rain chances on Mother's Day. I'm sorry, I don't control it. I'm just the messenger, but it's still going to be a great Mother's Day, rain or shine. Right now in downtown Jonesboro from the First National Bank Foxhole, it's 64 degrees on the Fox.

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0: 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I'm loving this life, and I'm loving this weekend. 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

0: Well, check out this good news story. A deaf first grader initially felt isolated at his new school, so teachers began, listen to this, teaching his classmates simple sign language to communicate with him. Soon, the entire school joined in, creating an inclusive environment where students and staff greeted each other and shared lessons in both spoken and signed language. The boy's parents, seeing the students using the sign language, they felt so overwhelmed with gratitude, I'm sure, and said that their son now never feels alone. And that is good news.
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0: news from Nashville's Music Row. 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
1: So Miranda Lambert is up to something. You know, she has a new record label. And well, is she possibly taking her music in a new direction? She posted an intriguing tease on her Instagram account, along with a link to a countdown that leads to Thursday, May 14th. There's two bejeweled canisters labeled country and disco with this audio.
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1: Interesting. I'll obviously keep you posted on what it is. 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They'll air live on ABC and the next day on Hulu.
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1: Topic of the hour. Here we go. What's your favorite movie? In fact, I'm going beyond that. What's your top three? 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
1: 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The Warriors. I don't think I know that one. Somebody help me. 866-607-8383.
3: 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Thank you. Have a good night.
1: 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I love you. Thank you. 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

0: talking about history. And he's even got the diploma to prove it. It's time for This Day in History on After Midnight with Granger Smith.
1: On this day, May the 9th, 1887, Buffalo Bill's Wild West Show opened up. 1914, Woodrow Wilson, the president, proclaims the very first Mother's Day holiday. 1950, L. Ron Hubbard published Dianetics. 1960, the FDA approved the use of birth control pills. 1974, House voted to initiate impeachment proceedings against President Nixon. Some famous birthdays include rocker Billy Joel, actress Rosario Dawson. Those are just a few things that went down on this day in history.
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0: 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It's Ann Hudson.
1: There's a study out there for everything. A new study determined which of the biggest songs of 2025 were the most disruptive songs, either by being too energizing or not stimulating enough. The combined scores revealed which songs are the most likely to interrupt your workflow. Turns out, Morgan Wallen had 10 songs that made the list, one of which was the worst, his song, Just In Case. Well, Shaboozey performed over the weekend at the iHeart Country Festival that aired live on Hulu from Austin, Texas. And, well, he also announced the Outlaws Never Die Tour. It'll kick off September 8th in Phoenix. And, of course, you can get the full lineup and tickets on Shaboozey's website.
0: 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And make sure to follow Ann on Instagram now, at Hudson Ann.
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is After Midnight Music. Raising one and playing one for all you hard-working third shifters keeping this country moving. 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

0: And check out this good news story. A deaf first grader initially felt isolated at his new school, so teachers began, listen to this, teaching his classmates simple sign language to communicate with him. Soon, the entire school joined in, creating an inclusive environment where students and staff greeted each other and shared lessons in both spoken and signed language. The boy's parents, seeing the students using the sign language, they felt so overwhelmed with gratitude, I'm sure, and said that their son now never feels alone. And that is good news.
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1: So Miranda Lambert is up to something. 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There's two bejeweled canisters labeled country and disco with this audio.
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1: Interesting. I'll obviously keep you posted on what it is. 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

0: talking about history. And he's even got the diploma to prove it. It's time for This Day in History on After Midnight with Granger Smith.
1: On this day, May the 9th, 1887, Buffalo Bill's Wild West Show opened up. 1914, Woodrow Wilson, the president, proclaims the very first Mother's Day holiday. 1950, L. Ron Hubbard published Dianetics. 1960, the FDA approved the use of birth control pills. 1974, House voted to initiate impeachment proceedings against President Nixon. Some famous birthdays include rocker Billy Joel, actress Rosario Dawson. Those are just a few things that went down on this day in history.
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11: Stand up straight, sweetie.
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0: 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It's Ann Hudson.
1: There's a study out there for everything. A new study determined which of the biggest songs of 2025 were the most disruptive songs, either by being too energizing or not stimulating enough. The combined scores revealed which songs are the most likely to interrupt your workflow. Turns out, Morgan Wallen had 10 songs that made the list, one of which was the worst, his song, Just In Case. Well, Shaboozey performed over the weekend at the iHeart Country Festival that aired live on Hulu from Austin, Texas. And, well, he also announced the Outlaws Never Die Tour. It'll kick off September 8th in Phoenix. And, of course, you can get the full lineup and tickets on Shaboozey's website.
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1: Ann with an E.
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1: Hey, Fox! It's about 6 o'clock. Good morning, Mother's Day weekend, with another extra long playlist for you. Music all the way from Luke Combs, Russell Dickerson. 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

Jonesboro's Fox Country, 104.9 The Fox, 10 and 2. 10 o'clock and 2 o'clock. That's the two commencement exercises out at First National Bank Arena for Arkansas State University. This is a record commencement. That's what they said. We've got 1,700 graduates walking the stage today, combined total. So that means Red Wolf's going to be crazy midday today. Just avoid it, okay?

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1: Hey! What a catchy tune.
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1: 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We start with Ted Turner this morning.
0: Oh yeah.
1: You see that? He's died. He was 87 years old.
0: Hadn't heard much from Ted in a number of years.
1: Well, I wonder if he's been in declining health.
0: Maybe so. I had a friend in high school, Calvin. He could imitate Ted Turner.
1: Really?
0: I mean, it was... Because you remember when he used to talk? He'd do that little,
1: You know?
0: Brett.
1: Was it kind of a southern drawl?
0: Well, it was just a little, he put in there a lot. And
1: is that his
0: could imitate him exactly.
1: Was that his word whisker to figure out what he was going to say next?
0: Probably. Maybe. Probably.
2: You know, my favorite quote was, early to bed, early to rise, work like hell and advertise.
1: That was him?
0: That was him?
2: That was him, yeah.
0: Oh, I like that.
1: Well, you know, he's the guy that started CNN. And you remember back in the day when they were talking about news 24 hours a day? Do you remember how foreign a concept that was?
0: I know. The first thing I remember, too, was WTBS Atlanta when he put that on everybody's satellite.
2: Super station.
0: Got to watch all those Braves games.
2: Yeah, and you can see those. He made them nationwide.
1: Wasn't he the first guy that did something like that?
0: I think so. It's first I remember.
1: Yeah.
2: The only mistake he ever made was marrying Jane Fonda.
1: I knew you were going to say that. I'm not a huge Jane Fonda fan either.
2: I'm not.
1: I think she's not a very patriotic person.
2: Her boys in Vietnam.
1: But, you know, they were married for about 10 years, about 20 years ago. I think she was his third wife, if I remember correctly.
2: Well, you know, doggone it.
1: Ted Turner gone at the age of 87. Good news for Britney Spears. She has reached a plea deal. She will avoid jail time in her DUI case. You might be remembering not much about that. Britney's had a lot of trouble recently. Recently, there was a DUI arrest, but she's not going to have to be in the big house. She will have to continue with weekly mental health therapy and substance treatment. She's been kind of out of the limelight for a while, but this has resurfaced yesterday. I don't know. You just kind of feel sorry for Britney. I mean, she's just trying to navigate her way through, and it's really a struggle.
0: Deal.
1: Well, that is a good deal for her.
0: Good deal for that, yeah.
2: Drop the DUI?
1: I mean, but, you know, having to go in and talk to somebody about your mental health every week and treatment for substance.
2: I've been doing that all my life.
1: Whoa. Okay. Well, I mean, we're not talking about the morning show.
2: Okay.
1: All right. You guys know how old Mick Jagger is?
0: 81.
1: 82.
0: Okay.
1: I bring it up because the Rolling Stones have announced their newest album, Foreign Tongues.
2: Hey.
1: We're very excited.
2: I think Keith is going to be on Jimmy Fallon tonight.
1: Is he really?
0: Really?
1: Well, yes. It's all the same thing. It's just this avalanche of promotion about it. It's their 25th album. It comes out in July.
0: They played a little snippet of it on ABC Nightly News the other night.
1: Was it? Did it include one of the special guests like Paul McCartney or Steve Winwood?
0: No, but they talked about Paul McCartney and Steve Winwood being on the album.
1: Yes, they are. Wow. You know who else is on the album?
0: Who?
1: Charlie Watts. Posthumous.
2: Oh, really?
1: Posthumous drum track.
0: Some stuff already been recorded.
1: There's some stuff that had already been recorded before he passed.
0: Can I
2: mention something real quick? Remember you talking about the Blake and the other guy?
0: Blake Lively?
2: Yeah, and
1: Justin, and Blake's a girl,
2: And you said they came to an agreement.
1: Yes,
2: how much they spent on lawyers?
1: No.
2: $60 million.
1: Between the two of them?
2: Yeah.
0: On the lawyers to settle the deal.
2: Yes.
1: Yeah, before
2: he
1: went to trial.
0: That's crazy.
2: I knew they were going to. That's nuts.
1: That's why I'm thinking about being a lawyer when I grow up. I think that's a good idea. Well, thank you. Thank you for circling back. In my next life, thank you for circling back to that, Frigo. That's it for today's episode. Have a great day today. Going to be sunny. Going to be nice. Thank you for listening to the Stafford and Frigo Morning Program. That was just a little plug. My name is Brett, but if you don't mind, I'd rather be referred to as
3: Mr. Entertainment.
1: Oh, thanks. Thank you, guys. Oh.

0: Jonesboro's Fox Country, 104.9 The Fox, looking at sunshine. A good-looking Saturday with a high in the 70s today. Good day to open the Paragould Farmer's Market. Stephen Pace, are you going to be there day one?
1: I will be there day one. I'm excited about getting back and seeing everybody. And, yes, I will be set up and ready to go at 8 a.m.
0: All right. What's the inventory going to be?
1: Well, it's going to be homemade sourdough, plain sourdough. We will have our cheddar jalapeno. We will have our sourdough cinnamon rolls by the pan. I will also have them individually. And now I've done something a little bit different this year. I've got a little two-pack of cinnamon rolls that are not quite as big as our pan cinnamon rolls or our individuals. Also, we'll have dinner rolls just in time for Mother's Day. We will have regular banana bread. We will have chocolate chip banana bread. We will have apple cinnamon blueberry and white chocolate raspberry scones.
0: Good Lord! And what is the name at your booth?
1: Pace's Homemade Sourdough.
0: Pace's Homemade Sourdough at the Paragould Farmer's Market. This is opening day, right?
1: It is opening day, yes.
0: Oh, boy. Well, I knew you'd be there, so that's why I thought I better check in.
1: Well, I appreciate it very much.
0: Paragould Farmer's Market.
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3: From the Kate Storm Team, a good Saturday. Sunshine, low 80s, northwest wind. I mean, really. Really, this is the perfect day. Tomorrow, not so perfect. Got a 70% chance of rain. It'll be getting cooler in the afternoon. So not maybe the forecast we want, but still Mother's Day, you know? From the First National Bank, Fox O, it's Kane Brown with Laura and Elena. What if I love those what ifs?

0: Just for us, Fox Country, 104.9, the Fox, looking at sunshine. High in the 70s today. We got some rain coming in tomorrow. As this morning, it's the best of Stafford and Frigo.
1: I don't know if I mentioned this to you, but I went up to Reynolds Park in Paragould last night.
2: Yes, you did.
1: For a picnic with two of my boys. They're AAU basketball team had a little cookout.
2: I heard about this.
1: And I don't know if I
2: thought you were supposed to be moving.
1: It was beautiful. Well, you know what? The way it worked out, my daughter was moving out of the dorm.
2: That's right.
1: And the way it worked out, somebody had to go with the boys to Paragould.
2: You.
1: And, well, somebody.
2: Yeah.
1: And so the choice was, do you want me, Jenna, do you want me to go over to the dorm and help Ellie pack up, or would you rather do that? And obviously, Jenna, being so organized and planned and all that, she saw it fit for her to be over there to help Ellie pack her stuff into the bins and everything rather than me. And so she had her dad, Trayson, over there.
2: Oh, he had a whole crew then.
1: And I took John David and Chaz to Paragould.
2: I kept on waiting for a call.
1: Uh-huh.
2: I was.
1: To help move?
2: Well, I didn't know if you talked about it yesterday, and you said something about me, and I waited, and I thought, well, you know, I don't really want to leave myself a little free, so I went and had a salad for dinner. Then I went over to Walmart, running around doing a few things, and I thought maybe you'd holler.
1: Well,
2: and
1: that means a lot. I appreciate you being available, but as it turned out, I got reassigned.
2: Yeah,
1: and I felt a little bit left out on the deal.
2: Well,
1: because I didn't get to help move any of those shelf units or any of that stuff.
2: Well, that's what I was saying. Deep down inside, I'm glad you didn't call.
1: Well,
2: I wanted to be available because you said something. You know, moving's not fun.
1: Deep down, I wanted to be there to help create that memory. You know, so that I could remember
2: what memory
1: the
2: moving?
1: Day.
2: Well, just going back. Well, maybe not. But the whole thing is you got three healthy 17-year-old boys.
1: That's right.
2: So, yeah.
1: It's a little different than when they were seven.
2: So I thought, you know, why not screw up their back instead of yours or mine?
1: Exactly.

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0: Hey there, I'm Cody Johnson. To all the moms out there, I want to wish you a very happy Mother's Day.
1: There you go, Cody. How about that? The ride is worth the fall. And Trey Stafford hanging out with you here. Mother's Day weekend, Saturday morning. Another extra long Fox Run. Good looking playlist. Morgan Wallen, Luke Combs, Josh Ross's new one. I Hate How You Look. 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
1: 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A Frontier Airlines flight taking off from Denver struck a person on the runway late last night.
2: Now, Frontier 4345, we're stopping on the runway. We just hit somebody. We have an engine fire. There was an individual walking across the runway.
1: That's from liveatc.net. All 224 passengers and 7 crew members safely evacuated using emergency slides. The NTSB is investigating. Once the Dutch cruise ship hit with the deadly Hanta virus arrives in the Canary Islands tomorrow morning, the 17 Americans on board will be flown to the National Quarantine Unit in Nebraska. Dr. Michael Wadman.
3: We have protocols in the quarantine unit that provide for safe care of these persons.
1: Secretary of State Marco Rubio says the White House is still waiting for Iran to respond to the latest peace deal to end the war.
4: Their system is still highly fractured and a bit dysfunctional as well, so that may be serving as an impediment. I hope it's a serious offer. I really do.
1: CBS News Brief. I'm Stacey Lynn.
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Jonesboro's Fox Country, 104.9 The Fox, 10 and 2. 10 o'clock and 2 o'clock. That's the two commencement exercises out at First National Bank Arena for Arkansas State University. This is a record commencement. That's what they

0: said, we've got 1,700 graduates walking the stage today, combined total. So that means Red Wolf's going to be crazy midday today. Just avoid it, okay?
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3: The country artists are going to be fairly well represented on the AMA stage, which is not always the case. So that's pretty exciting for us this year.
0: AMA, American Music Awards?
3: Yes. It's going to be the 52nd annual American Music Awards. They're going to be hosted by Queen Latifah, air on CBS and Paramount Plus on May 25th. And we're going to get performances from Darius Rucker, Keith Urban, and Riley Green.
0: Hey, how about that?
3: Look at that. By the way, if you want to vote for your favorite AMA artist, because they do have an open category of voting for listeners and fans, then voting is actually open right now. So,
4: why do you go with Queen Latifah on this?
0: Well, it's not country.
4: Okay.
0: It's American
3: it's
0: music.
3: All genres.
4: Oh, American Music Awards. Yeah, okay. Yeah. I'm sorry.
3: Yes. Yes, all genres. And the season 24 finale of American Idol is officially stacked with exciting performances. The episode, which is going to air this coming Monday night, is going to feature performances by Carrie Underwood, Luke Bryan, and Lionel Richie. They're actually going to all play together, which is kind of cool. We've also got Motley Crue coming to the stage, Brad Paisley, Blues Travelers, Clay Aiken, Gin Blossoms, Jason Mraz, Leanne Womack, Nelly Shinedown, and Tori Kelly.
0: Wow.
4: Can I ask you guys a quick little question about American Idol? It is live, right? We're going to do this. It will
0: yes.
4: be live.
0: Yes.
4: Because
0: yes.
4: Hannah is going to be performing up in Gordings, right?
0: Yeah, but that's not till June.
4: Okay. I mean, if she wins, doesn't American Idol control you where you go?
0: Well, there, she's been booked by American Idol for that.
4: Okay, thank yeah. you.
0: Hannah
4: thank
0: lives, you. She grew up about, Hannah Harper, about an hour and a half from us.
3: Oh, cool.
0: Up in Willow Springs, Missouri. So I guess we're pulling for her. Call
4: yeah.
0: Hannah.
4: We're pulling for her.
3: I mean, she performed with that incredible, like, auditioned with that incredible original song that she wrote, so I would be very happy if she won.
0: Yep.
3: And then finally, of course, it is Friday. We have a ton of new music out today, including a brand new song from Connor Smith. He says that he is back, which we are all very excited for. He's had a very rough year. His song is called Easy on the Eyes. We've got that new Russell Dickerson with Fetty Wap song Boots out today. Kenny Chesney dropped a brand new song on us for the first time in a couple years called Carry On. And finally, our Arkansas girl, Miss Ashley McBride, dropped an album called Wild.
0: Now, let me tell you something about that album, Carlana. I was looking last night at the track list because the album wasn't out yet. It came out at midnight, right?
3: Correct.
0: There's a song on there. Guess what's on there?
4: Creosote.
0: Creosote's on there. Now, creosote is that material, that black stuff on a railroad tie. And we had a bridge here called the Bono Bridge. When Ashley was at college, she used to go out there with everybody else.
4: It was a hot spot.
0: It was a hot spot for partying and hanging out and stuff. And the railroad tore it down unexpectedly. They just one morning, boom, it's gone. And Ashley was in the studio with me and Jim one time, and we told her, we said, Ashley, write a song about that.
4: The Bono Bridge.
0: And she and another girl from Nashville wrote Creosote. Been wanting her to record it forever. It's on this album. It's on
3: that
0: this
3: is
0: album.
3: So cool.
0: Isn't that crazy?
3: I love that.
4: We'll send you a picture. We have a picture of the Bono Bridge in a frame here. We'll yeah, send it
0: it's
4: you.
0: Great.
3: I cannot wait to see it because that is very, very cool. I love that.
0: And then when you hear the song, she played it at Stagecoach last year. And I thought, you know what? She's going to release that song. And sure enough, it's on this album. That's awesome.
3: I love that. I love whenever sometimes good things take time, but they eventually come to fruition.
0: Kind of like Stafford and Friegel. It could happen. It's been 29 years, but it could come to fruition at some point.
3: It's finally coming to fruition, boys. All right. Well, you guys have a fantastic weekend. From Nashville, I'm Carlotta. Hey, Fox.
0: Hey, Fox.

0: 4 Down to Fox. This is a big weekend for farmers markets around Fox Country. I know it's opening weekend at the Paragould Farmers Market. I know Lawrence County over at Walnut Ridge, they were on the community breakfast this week. I know the Judd Hill Farmers Market is open. Man, people like once those farmers markets get going. I was in Houston last weekend. No, I was in Dallas last weekend. I'm sorry, wrong weekend. Dallas, and boy, they've got a big farmer's market. Huge. And we've got some nice ones, too. The facilities they've been able to buy, to build here for the farmer's markets is great. So don't forget to check those out today. They're open.
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0: For the Kate Storm team, sunny and low 80s for a high today. That's the good day. The bad day, or at least the not so good days tomorrow. Got a 70% chance of rain, turning cooler in the afternoon. From the First National Bank Foxhole, Jason Aldean, when she says,

0: Jonesboro's Fox Country, 104.9. The Fox looking at sunshine. High in the 70s today. We got some rain coming in tomorrow. As this morning, it's the best of Stafford and Frigo.
1: You know, we were talking about graduation gifts. I know there has been graduations, or there will be a couple more if ever we haven't got everybody out yet. But the best advice for new college grads from Money Magazine.
0: Best advice for new college graduates.
1: Three things college grads need to do as they enter the real world.
0: Number one.
1: And what was so crazy about it, this was mentioned yesterday when I was walking with somebody across the street. Clean up MySpace and Facebook pages because potential employers will check them out.
0: Absolutely.
1: And I was going across the street yesterday and we were talking about, somebody says, oh, you know, on your MySpace, you know, send me. And she mentioned that she just hired three girls, and she had went to their MySpace and Facebook.
0: To sort of check them out?
1: Doggone right. Check it out.
0: Well, you know, that's what employees do. You know, talking about new freshmen that are going to college, a lot of times, you know, when they stay in the dorm, the school will pair them up with people you don't know.
1: Mm-hmm.
0: And a lot of parents are, like, for example, you get paired up with a girl, so you go to their MySpace page.
1: Check them out.
0: Check them out. And some parents are then coming to the housing office and saying, I don't want my kid staying with that kid because of stuff they see on the MySpace page.
1: Well, go to your MySpace or Facebook. Check it out, especially if you're entering the job world. There might be a lot of stuff you want to pull out.
0: So, number one, clean up your MySpace and Facebook. Number two.
1: Make it a habit to have more money coming in than going out. Postpone getting that new Lexus a little more longer. Hey, it's not funny. Kids get out of school and they think they ought to be driving.
0: That's a great idea. That's sort of a fundamental thing about business, personal.
1: You'd be surprised.
0: You need more money coming in than you have going out.
1: So maybe, you know, drive a pre-owned automobile. Postpone that trip to Europe. You know,
0: I can't believe that's even on the list.
1: It sounds foolish, but you would be surprised.
0: Number three,
1: sign up for your 401k the first day on your job and put $25 a month in a savings account as a cash cushion. Don't let credit cards or mom and dad be your emergency fund.
0: Wow. That's some good advice right
1: there. So go ahead, clean up your Facebook, your MySpace. Have more money coming in than going out. Start your 401k as soon as you possibly can.
0: $25 a month. It'd be interesting to see ask a finance person, if I start putting $25 a month when I get out of college, what will I have when I'm at 65?
1: You save more than you think, but there's a lot of that, you know, there are a lot of people that don't even put that much away.
0: Oh, I know.
1: And
0: I
1: think of all the people. It seems so simple talking about it.
0: I think of all the people that came to me in my 20s and even my 30s that said, you know, Trey, if you'll just buy this or you'll put this amount. And it usually it was $20, $30 a month, something like that. You'll have this and you just put it off. You put it off. You keep thinking, okay, someday I'll start this. Someday I'll start this savings plan.
1: Oh, it was
0: you never do it.
1: I remember talking to people and had people say, oh, he's got a lot of money. He bought Walmart stock way back when. And they were telling me that back in the 80s.
0: Yeah.
1: And, you know, I thought, well, I'm not going to buy Walmart now because it's never going to go. I mean, it's maxed out. Well, you know, look at, you know, if I would have bought it back in the 80s, probably
0: doing
1: well.
0: If you bought it in the 70s and 80s, I know a lot of people that did back then. And, of course, it split a whole bunch.
1: Yes.
0: And, of course, that hadn't happened in a while. But anyway.
1: Try to put some money back.
0: Good advice, Jim.
1: Well, it seems very simple.
0: Clean up your MySpace. Keep more money coming in than you got going out. And start saving money. Yeah.

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0: Sparks, Ella says the public is more interested in her love life than she would like them to be. And, of course, the latest rumor on the internet is that whole thing with the comedian. What's his name? Interviewed her on that podcast. My mind's blank right now. Theo Vaughn. That's it. And, you know, they ended up out in California. And yeah, rumor is they're seeing each other, but it's just a rumor. And she says people are more worried about her romantic life than she would like them to be. Got another extra long Fox Run coming up. Chris Young, Kane Brown's on the way. Shaboozy.
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0: night.
1: We just hit somebody. We have an engine fire.
0: That's from liveatc.net. This man was on board.
2: We were already taking off. We were going pretty fast, and I felt like the plane started to tilt up. When out of nowhere, it just felt like a thud and heard like an explosion.
0: All the passengers and crew were safely evacuated. A Dutch cruise ship hit with the deadly Hanta virus is expected to arrive in Spain's Canary Islands tomorrow. CBS's Raimi Inocencio is with residents who aren't happy.
3: I think this is a second pandemic.
4: As the Hanta sails nearer and nearer, protests are popping up across the island.
0: Earlier this week, the U.S. and Iran exchanged fire in the Strait of Hormuz. CBS's Sam Vinograd said it's now not known
5: whether this tit-for-tat exchange of fire is going to outpace negotiations to end the war.
0: CBS News Brief. I'm Stacy Lynn.
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Jonesboro's Fox Country, 104.9 The Fox, 10 and 2. 10 o'clock and 2 o'clock. That's the two commencement exercises out at First National Bank Arena for Arkansas State University. This is a record commencement. That's what they said. We've got 1,700 graduates walking the stage today, combined total. So that means Red Wolf's going to be crazy midday today. Just avoid it, okay? Hey.

0: That bell's a little much.
1: Yeah, I know.
0: My ears are still ringing.
1: It's Friday, though.
0: You're right. 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We're into May now. 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Or sometimes they're in the forecast and they don't happen
1: that
0: at all.
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0: 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All right, so we'll talk movies coming out this weekend. Number one, in my opinion, when the dust is settled, will be Mortal Kombat 2.
1: Yes, sir.
0: That comes out this weekend, the continuing exploits of our hero, Johnny Cage. I don't know. Are you guys into these movies, the anime?
1: No, I'm not.
0: Okay, I didn't.
1: There are people that are.
0: There are people. And I think they will show up in droves over the course of the weekend and will push Mortal Kombat 2 to the number one spot. It's just not my cup of tea.
1: Well, why would I pay money to go see that when I can listen to the news?
0: That's pretty good.
1: Yeah, it is.
0: That's pretty good. I never played Mortal Kombat, you know, in the arcade when I was growing up. It was just not a game that I thought was all that great. But now they've turned it into a movie, and the movie's got a sequel. This looks fun. The Sheep Detectives, it's got Hugh Jackman as the star, at least at the beginning. He plays a shepherd, and he's got his sheep with him, and every night he reads them a murder mystery.
1: Oh, wow.
0: And so the sheep are all just kind of standing there looking at him. And and he's pretending his, you know, sheep can understand. But then one time real soon, right after the movie starts, he's found dead.
1: Oh.
0: The shepherd is dead. And the sheep realize that it was a murder. And they know everything about how to go about solving it because they've been listening to his murder mysteries on a regular basis.
1: The sheep? No.
0: The sheep? No. Yes.
1: Okay.
0: This is not based on a true story.
1: All right.
0: It's called The Sheep Detectives. It's for the kids. It's rated PG.
1: I'm just going to say it's rated PG, so it can't be too violent.
0: No, it's not graphic. It's not gory. It's not violent. And last, Billie Eilish has a concert movie.
1: Oh.
0: Isn't she a little fresh on the scene to have a concert movie already?
1: I don't know. She's been around a while. She is a fascinating artist. I know it's not the country format.
0: No.
1: But she's fascinating. She and her brother make an incredible team. They started recording stuff, may still do it, in her bedroom.
0: Yeah.
1: And her laying in bed holding, I mean, it's just crazy.
0: Her laying in bed is fascinating. That's what you're saying?
1: Well, it's holding a mic, and she's, I mean, there was another documentary they did on her that I watched it was just fascinating.
2: You know, she has Tourette. You know that?
1: Tourette syndrome?
2: Yes, she does.
0: She does?
2: Yes, she does.
0: I don't think I knew that.
2: Yeah.
1: I don't know. She's got a great fan base, and there will be people that go see. Probably not as big as a Taylor Swift concert.
0: No.
1: Maybe,
0: no.
1: Or, you know. But
0: I make a prediction?
1: What?
0: Less than $7 million.
1: Okay.
0: Really? Just remember I said that.
1: Negative Nancy.
0: Less than seven. The movie is, the film is called Hit Me Hard and Soft.
1: We're fixed to find out how many Billie Eilish fans there are because they will all go see it.
0: They probably will.
1: That's right.
0: Less than $7
1: million. Yeah.
0: I will say this. It's PG-13, by the way. It is directed by a guy named James Cameron.
1: You know him?
0: Yeah. Avatar?
1: Avatar, yeah.
0: Titanic?
1: Oh, wow.
0: That guy.
1: And you're giving it $7
0: million. I'm saying $7
1: million.
0: Okay. It won't matter that it's James Cameron. Remember I said that. Somebody write that down. That's it. Did you write it down?
1: I wrote it down.
0: Okay.
1: $7 million.
0: That's it for today's episode. Have a good weekend. Happy Mother's Day. My name is Brett, but if you don't mind, I'd rather be referred to as
3: Mr. Entertainment.
0: Thank you.

0: Jones Bros Fox Country 104.9 The Fox, looking at sunshine. A good looking Saturday with a high in the 70s today. Good day to open the Paragould Farmers Market. Stephen Pace, are you going to be there day one?
1: I will be there day one. I'm excited about getting back and seeing everybody. And yes, I will be set up and ready to go at 8 a.m.
0: All right. What's the inventory going to be?
1: Well, it's going to be homemade sourdough, plain sourdough. We will have our cheddar jalapeno. We will have our sourdough cinnamon rolls by the pan. I will also have them individually. And now I've done something a little bit different this year. I've got a little two-pack of cinnamon rolls that are not quite as big as our pan cinnamon rolls or our individuals. Also, we'll have dinner rolls just in time for Mother's Day. We will have regular banana bread. We will have chocolate chip banana bread. We will have apple cinnamon blueberry and white chocolate raspberry scones.
0: Good Lord! And what is the name at your booth?
1: Pace's Homemade Sourdough.
0: Pace's Homemade Sourdough at the Paragould Farmers Market. This is opening day, right?
1: It is opening day, yes.
0: Oh, boy. Well, I knew you'd be there, so that's why I thought I better check in.
1: Well, I appreciate it very much.
0: Paragould Farmers Market.
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4: Storm team, take today and run with it. Sunshine in low 80s, a light northwest wind, just beautiful. Clear and upper 50s tonight, and then cloudy with some rain tomorrow. From the First National Bank Foxo, it's Parma Lee. Take my

0: spring is here. Blue skies, longer days, and windows down.
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0: Just for Fox Country, 104.9, the Fox looking at sunshine. High in the 70s today. We got some rain coming in tomorrow. As this morning, it's the best of Stafford and Frigo.
1: You know, you're talking about Wine and Win for the $75 Teleflora gift certificate. Then we're talking about the razor, pink razor that's good for mom for Mother's Day.
2: You have some other ideas?
1: Well, these are the top five things mom doesn't want for Mother's Day. You know, this is kind of a continuing list with Mother's Day coming up this Sunday.
2: Right.
1: And we've been talking about things mom doesn't want for Mother's Day. Now, here's another top five list of things mom doesn't want for Mother's Day.
2: Doesn't want.
1: Number five, a coupon good for a day of underwear pickup.
2: Does not want that.
1: No. Number four, a scarf knitted entirely out of belly button lint. Mom doesn't want that.
2: Nope.
1: Number three, a Martha Stewart oil changing kit.
2: Oh, no.
1: Number two, a box of bacon-wrapped chocolates.
2: Does not want it.
1: And the number one thing mom doesn't want for Mother's Day, a pair of new golf shoes in your size.

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0: It's been a cool thing. 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He's real cool about it, and he tries to, you know, act a little bit cooler about it than I think he is. You know, he's definitely super proud, and mom is just over the moon, man. She just can't contain her excitement. Joy says, "I never imagined you'd be a country star," you know, and all that stuff. So she's sorry, mom, for the fake accent, by the way. But that's kind of what it is, man. My parents are just super proud, and I'm just happy to make them proud, man. That's all I kind of set out to do.
1: Yeah, Luke Combs talking about sharing his success with his mom and particular on this Mother's Day weekend. We've got more coming up, another extra long Fox Run. Good looking playlist. Hardy, Dylan Scott's on the way.
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good Saturday morning. Trey Stafford hanging out with some good-looking extra-long playlists. Got Vincent Mason's new one, Wish You Well. Cody Johnson, a play.

the First National Bank Arena, it's commencement number one, a record-setting graduation class at Arkansas State University today. Congratulations to all the Red Wolf grads.

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0: 4.9 The Fox. This is a big weekend for farmers markets around Fox Country. I know it's opening weekend at the Paragould Farmers Market. I know Lawrence County over at Water Ridge, they were on the community breakfast this week. I know the Judd Hill Farmers Market is open. Man, people like once those farmers markets get going. I was in Houston last weekend. No, I was in Dallas last weekend. I'm sorry, wrong weekend. Dallas, and boy, they've got a big farmer's market. Huge. And we've got some nice ones, too. The facilities they've been able to buy, to build here for the farmer's markets is great. So don't forget to check those out today. They're open.
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7: Storm team, sunny and low 80s today. Just could not be a more beautiful day with that light northwest wind. Tomorrow, we may see some sun in the morning, but the clouds come in, some rain, 70% chance. The sun is back out to kick off our week on Monday, though. From the First National Bank Foxhole, it's Scotty McCreary. 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

0: Fox, you know things are going good in your career when you can, you know, just add a lake house to your collection. And George Bird says that's what he's doing right now. He and his wife are building a lake house. She's taking the lead on the design and the planning. He's trying to create a place that they can just unplug and relax. And when you got duets like George Burge has with Luke Bryan right now, then your career's going good enough where you can do that, right? Another Extra Long Fox Run. Tyler Hubbard, Jason Aldean on the playlist coming up on the Fox.
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Stafford. Happy Mother's Day weekend. We've got extra long playlists for you all weekend long. Bailey Zimmerman's coming up, Morgan Wallen, a playlist that's made for weekend just like this.

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0: 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I saw a TikTok of Jody Messina. She was on tour somewhere, coming out of her tour bus, singing that song, the new one from Ella Langley. And I just want to be her. Be her. Be her. Be her. Like her. Want to be her. Happy Saturday for you. The first of two commencements out on campus at Arkansas State University this morning. Another one this afternoon. And I'm just reminding you, just if you're not involved in the ASU graduation today, just don't go on Red Wolf. Just don't do it. Not between, say, 10 and 2. I just wouldn't do it, y'all.
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4: For the Kate Storm Team, looking at sunshine in low 80s today. Rain is in the forecast by tomorrow afternoon. We might start out with sun, but the 70% rain chance creeps in, and the temperature falls in the afternoon as well. We'll wake up Monday morning in the mid-50s. From the First National Bank Foxhole, it's Sam Hunt. I just want to take your time.

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1: 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Mom! Mommy! 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

0: myself, the new one from John Morgan, Jason Aldean's buddy, and 104.9 The Fox, Trace Tavern, hanging out with you early Saturday, getting you set for Mother's Day. Hey now, listen, kids, when I say kids, young adults, 20s, make sure you say something to your mama. Even if you don't get, maybe you don't have the money to get her anything, at least get her a card, at least call her, at least mention it. Here's the thing. If you don't do your job for Mother's Day, two people are going to be in trouble. You and Dad. Because moms expect dads to make sure that their kids, you know, follow through on Mother's Day. Or at least that's the deal at my house. So don't get Dad in trouble by not taking action on Mother's Day. Very important.
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Dre Stafford, Stafford and Frigo. Mother's Day weekend with an extra long playlist that includes Dylan Scott, Kip Moore, Cody Johnson. 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

0: a Saturday that you avoid Red Wolf at all costs if you're not involved in A-State graduation today. It's the biggest commencement exercise in school history, which means it's going to be the biggest jam on Red Wolf Boulevard in school history. Just avoid it, at least till after 2 o'clock or so. Take alternate routes, I'm telling you.
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0: From the Kate Storm team, your Mother's Day weekend forecast, sunny in the low 80s today. We may start out with some sun tomorrow morning, but the clouds roll in. We'll have a 70% rain chance in the afternoon. And then Monday will be a nice day, sunny in low 70s. From the First National Bank Foxo, it's Brooks and Dunn doing the boot scoot boogie.

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0: 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Happy Mother's Day to all the Fox Country mothers, both past and present. And, hey, everybody. Hey, just happy Mother's Day, everybody. Brett's coming in next. He's got Jason Aldean and Low Cash on the way.
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Good stuff from Randy Houser on 104.9 The Fox. 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

Chris Jansen and his beer on 104.9 The Fox. We made the big announcement this week. Jelly Roll coming to South Haven, the Bank Plus Amphitheater. 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
0: Pretty good looking Mother's Day weekend. I'm glad there's no severe weather in the forecast. Lots of sunshine today. Low 80s. Low 80s tomorrow, too. There is less of a chance now of rain tomorrow than there was originally. Originally, they were talking about scattered showers and thunderstorms tomorrow afternoon. And we were like, oh, no, that's no good. And now there's less of a chance. So it's probably going to be cloudy, but I don't know about rainy tomorrow. Got ourselves another extra long Fox run live from the First National Bank Foxhole.

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0: That's Luke Combs on 104.9 The Fox. Coming up on 1 o'clock Saturday afternoon, I'm Brett, keeping you company. More Fox Country on the way. Might end up at the movies this weekend. We went last weekend, and I asked my wife to choose Michael or the new Devil Wears Prada 2. And we ended up seeing Meryl Streep and Anne Hathaway. And it was okay. I didn't think it was as funny as the first Devil Wears Prada 20 years ago. But it's definitely worth seeing. I like Anne Hathaway's character more than I remembered. And I thought Meryl Streep did a good job in the movie. She usually always does. Might end up seeing Michael this weekend. I mean, the critics are tearing it up, but anybody on social media, if you just run into a random person, they say they've seen it, they usually like it. So, maybe that's the point. More Fox Country coming up as your Saturday afternoon continues with us.
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middle of another extra long playlist just for you. We know it's Saturday afternoon. We know you're just trying to enjoy your weekend. And we know you need some good music to go with it.

This Lenny Wilson on 104.9 The Fox. Both Stafford and Frigo say they've seen a documentary on one of the streaming services about Lenny Wilson, and they're recommending it to me. I haven't watched it yet. I probably should. Here's Jason Aldean on The Fox.

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0: This is Graylin James and Water at a Wedding on 104.9 The Fox. Good looking weekend in progress. Next weekend, it's the Osceola Heritage Music Festival brought to you by Big River Steel. It's coming up Friday and Saturday. Next weekend, the 15th and 16th, the Fox will be in downtown Osceola for some local flavor and some fun in the middle of the community and some great live music, too. David Lee Murphy's going to be performing Saturday night at 6, and then Sawyer Brown takes the stage right after that at 8. It is a celebration of music, community, and the heritage of Mississippi County. 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
12: Pretty nice weekend. Sunshine today, low 80s. Low 80s tomorrow, but clouds. And maybe some rain? Maybe not. I mean, I'm not guaranteeing that you're going to get rained on Mother's Day, but it could happen. There's a chance. The good news is it's not supposed to be severe, just supposed to be, you know, wet. Got ourselves another extra long Fox run live from the First National Bank Foxhole, and here we go.

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1: It's Morgan Wallen on 104.9 The Fox. Almost at 2 o'clock. So earlier this week, I was on Facebook talking about how IKEA in Memphis had closed. And I was acting all sad about it. But really, I hated going to IKEA. They never got hardly much of my business. I mean, it was an hour and a half over there. And one of the things that I complained about was how you get into IKEA and then you can't get back out. And I, based on reaction I got, and when I say you can't get back out, there's just something about the way they have the store laid out, the merchandising, the way it's arranged. I'm just thinking, I know I need to go that way to get back to the front door, but I can't see how to get there. And it's like I'm walking in circles, like I'm lost in the woods. And a lot of people made fun of me about that. They were like, really? I was like, yeah. It was one of the things I didn't like about IKEA. I won't miss them. More Fox Country coming up.
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New song from George Burge and Luke Bryan. They could have just called it Ride, but they called it Ride three times.

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0: That's Ashley McBride on 104.9 The Fox. It's Mother's Day weekend. Don't forget, Father's Day will be here before you know it. 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
0: UK Storm Team forecast, pretty nice so far. Low 80s for a high today, plenty of sunshine. Low 80s tomorrow, a.k.a. Mother's Day. But is it going to be cloudy? Maybe we'll see some rain. And then again, maybe not. Got ourselves another extra long Fox run live from the First National Bank Foxhole. And here we go.

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0: Bailey Zimmerman on 104.9 The Fox. It's almost 3 o'clock Saturday afternoon. Good-looking day. A low 80s for a high today. I cheated and looked at the extended forecast. There was some chance of scattered showers and thunderstorms on the forecast for tomorrow, and I was like, oh, really? Come on. For Mother's Day? It needs to be sunny and nice. I don't know if it'll be sunny and nice, but at least it's not supposed to be stormy. And then I looked ahead to the week. It's going to be like partly cloudy, mostly sunny all of next week, high each day, upper 70s, low to mid 80s, a pretty comfortable, trouble-free week next week of weather. And that's always nice to have. Wouldn't you agree?
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1: In the middle of another extra long playlist just for you. Yeah, he's coming to the Bank Plus Amphitheater in about a month. 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We've been giving them away too. More about that coming up right here.

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Every time this new song comes up for us to play from John Morgan, Kid Myself, I always picture the attorney in Memphis. You know, John Morgan. Morgan and Morgan. I mean, that guy. This is not him, though.

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0: 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I mentioned this a minute ago, the fact that Jelly Roll is coming to Fox Country, specifically the Bank Plus Amphitheater in South Haven. 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That's what I meant to say. Jelly Roll, Friday, June 5th. I mean, they just put it together real quick. Boom, there's Jelly Roll. We've given away plenty of tickets to see him already. As the show gets closer, we will have more, of course, because we are 104.9 The Fox. 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
6: UK Storm Team Forecast. Not a bad weekend. Sunshine today. Low 80s. Low 80s tomorrow. Cloudy, though. Maybe there will be a little rain. But then again, maybe not. There's not a big chance. And if it does rain, it's just like rain. It's not supposed to be like a bunch of watches and warnings and wind gusts and straight lines. I mean, you know, just rain. And that's okay. Got ourselves another extra long Fox run. 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

0: 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My wife and I went to the movies last weekend, saw the new Devil Wears Prada. And at some point, one of us said, you know, go to the movies. I mean, it can be expensive, but it's kind of fun. So we're talking about going to see a movie this weekend. New stuff coming out this weekend is like Mortal Kombat 2. There's no way I could sell that. There's a Billie Eilish concert movie that comes out. Neither of us are big fans there. Then Hugh Jackman is a shepherd who gets murdered in a family-friendly movie called The Sheep Detectives. It's PG. The sheep end up figuring out who killed Hugh Jackman. It's not based on a true story. It seems imaginative, and I think the kids would like it. So I don't know. None of those options, that didn't really seem like. I'm thinking maybe Michael. We haven't seen Michael yet. We've heard good things. Might need to check Michael out this weekend. I'm just saying.
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on Jelly Roll right there in the middle of another extra long playlist. You've heard the news, right? That Jelly Roll is coming to our area. We've given away tickets. They're on sale right now. Details on that coming up.

Brown and his band on 104.9 The Fox. Whatever you got going on this afternoon, be safe, drive carefully, and keep it right here. Hope it's been a productive weekend so far. If you're celebrating Mother's Day, I hope you have a good one. It's a tomorrow, by the way. Don't forget. I'm sure somebody's going, oh, is that this weekend?

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2: I knew I'd see her around. I'd be at some party. She'd show up and I'd be walking out. 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I'd act

I guess they were keeping it low key. But now it's like these county lines closing in on me. I see them everywhere together. 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She's so far gone, but she didn't go far.

0: Change of Minds with Riley Green on 104.9 The Fox. Don't forget the Best of Northeast Arkansas Revealed event. 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It is going to be at the Embassy Suites, which is where we've had it the last few years. 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
8: You got your K8 Storm Team forecast. Nice weekend. Sunshine for the most part. Low 80s today. About 80 tomorrow. Maybe a little cooler because it's going to be a little cloudier tomorrow. There were decent chances that we would have some scattered showers and thunderstorms, but they kind of cut that percentage down a little bit. And that's okay with me. I don't really want a rainy Mother's Day. Mother's Day should be a nice day, don't you think? Got ourselves another extra long Fox run. 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

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I don't keep up with Tucker Wetmore's love life. 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

0: sooner or later. That's Ella Langley and Morgan Wallen on 104.9 The Fox. Ella Langley with her big hits. Morgan Wallen, that's all he does is hits. And when somebody said, hey, there's going to be a new duet, I Can't Love You Anymore from Ella and Morgan, I was like, of course there is. That makes perfect sense. And it's burning up the charts. It's a huge hit. And that's why we're playing it here on 104.9 The Fox. Almost to 5 o'clock. 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

o'clock, a little Jelly Roll, Lady Wilson helping out. Oh, yeah, Jelly Roll's going to be in concerts in about a month. 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We're giving them away. 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

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Smack dab in the middle of another extra long Fox run as your Saturday afternoon rolls on. 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
12: It's been a good looking Saturday. Low 80s is where we ended up tonight. Slow down into the 60s. Tomorrow, more clouds than sun, really. There were chances that we were going to get rained on. Some showers and thunderstorms rolling through. Just kind of hit or miss. You may or may not see rain tomorrow. But now the chances of rain are a little bit less. Tomorrow is just kind of more cloudy. The chance of rain is like 20%. That's not much. Hope you have a good Mother's Day if you're celebrating. Got ourselves another extra long Fox Run live from the First National Bank Foxhole.

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0: 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Don't tell on me. Almost 6 o'clock. Almost to Ellie. She's around here somewhere. She looked like she had to run to the bathroom real quick right when she walked into the studio. Hope she's okay. Ellie's next. Keeping you company on a Saturday night right here on The Fox.
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0: 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It's coming next Friday and Saturday, May 15th and 16th. And you just heard from David Lee Murphy a little earlier. He will be in Osceola Saturday night at 6 o'clock, followed by Sawyer Brown at 8. So it's going to be a big celebration in downtown Osceola of music, community. It'll have a lot of good food, and we'll just be celebrating the heritage of Mississippi County. 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
5: From the K8 Storm Team, finishing out a beautiful day, looking at mostly clear skies tonight with lows around 60, and then we do have rain chances tomorrow for Mother's Day with highs in the mid-70s. Starting off the week on Monday, though, with sunny skies, and it's looking to be that way Monday and Tuesday, and we might even be in the 80s again by Wednesday. 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

0: George Burge and Luke Bryan on 104.9 The Fox. And days like these just make you thankful to be from Fox Country. It has been busy and packed. A-State graduation was today. Mother's Day, a lot of people are probably in town to visit family this weekend and tomorrow for Mother's Day. It's just been a big weekend in Jonesboro and Fox Country, and seeing all the people all over town. Mother's Day events and sales and all that. I mean, it's just so fun. It feels really big, I know, but I hope you found something to do today and to plug into and just be out and enjoy the nice weather. 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